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Memories bring back your... I guess I could have loved.

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0: Yeah, it's music station in Tanjung Pinang, teman berdua. Kali ini aku gak sendirian, aku barengan sama kau Charlie. Hi,
1: we are back here.
0: How's life with Charlie?
1: Life has been great.
0: Okay.
1: It has been wonderful.
0: Tapi yang namanya kehidupan itu pasti gak ada yang namanya happy doang. 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
1: Are you trying to say something?
0: Yeah.
1: Are you trying to having a counseling session or something?
0: No. Ini sebenarnya biar smooth aja masuk ke topik kita yang mau kita bahas hari ini.
1: Okay. I thought today is supposed to be an English lesson. And she started to look at me like she's... Yeah, you know, when you see her face, probably you only see her, you only listen to her voice, right?
0: Yeah.
1: But yeah, she showed me that face that she
0: looks
1: like she's not in a good mental health.
0: Hey. 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
1: Iya,
0: ke toilet.

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Trying to forget or ignore your past is ignoring a part of you. Good or bad, that's how you got to where you are.